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2: Oh, I hope you know I will carry you home. Whether it's tonight or 55 years down the road. Oh, I know there's so many ways this could go.

0: before you go, there's something I want you to have.
1: Oh, it's beautiful. But wait a minute, isn't this...
0: Yeah, yes it is.
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0: Well, baby, I went down and got it for you.